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0: So Monday with the Mr. Bob Morning Show, we're going to give away a $100 Publix gift card. 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It's going to come in very handy. 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

Heather's weekend's off to a good start. She got the Appleton Museum guest pass, the race wash car wash card, and the Lucky You Cycles t-shirt and hat swag pack. 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

0: We're back qualifying you to win staycation number 3 to go see Keith Urban at the Hard Rock and staying at the Dolce for a couple nights. 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You want to do that for sure. 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Lows tonight in the 60s, highs tomorrow in the 90s. For all the current weather conditions, log on to 352today.com, your community connection.
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0: 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Yeah. 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

0: In 30 seconds, the man operating this backhoe will strike a utility line. He'll be taken to the hospital with two of his buddies. One of them won't make it. All because no one contacted Sunshine 811. They never thought it would happen to them. But utility lines are hit 100 times a day in Florida. That's why you must contact Sunshine 811 before you dig. There's still time for you, but their time is up.
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0: We're back qualifying you to win staycation number 3 to go see Keith Urban at the Hard Rock and staying at the Dolce for a couple nights. 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You want to do that for sure. 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

0: 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I love that. 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

There's an awesome shed you'll be able to bid on starting Monday. Details coming up this hour. 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
1: What's the most embarrassingly funny thing your child has ever done to you in public? What have we got in texting, Crystal?
2: Kirsten from Ocala says two things happened the same day at the same store. My youngest was throwing a fit, saying that he was poor because I wouldn't give him any money from the ATM machine. Then at the register, my oldest saw a man in front of us and said, "Hey, Mom, he looks strong. Maybe he's not married." Not the little splitting matchmaker. We're back this coming week with the 5:30 a.m. Club, kicking things off before daylight break.
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She got the Appleton Museum guest pass, the race wash car wash card, and the Lucky You Cycles t-shirt and hat swag pack. 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

0: Okay, we're going to be on our third of four exclusive K-Country concert staycation giveaways starting Monday at 7:15 with the Mr. Bob Morning Show. And this time around, it's Keith Urban. 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K-Country's forecast from the WCJB TV 21st Alert Weather Center. Lows tonight in the 60s, highs tomorrow in the 90s. For all the current weather conditions, log on to 352today.com, your community connection.
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I'm Rachel, 93.7 K Country. 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
2: 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Sending love to all the moms for Mother's Day. And thanks for listening to Music City Now. Let's get started. Dustin Lynch, Easy to Love, sponsored by Broken Bow Records.

0: 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There's Dustin Lynch on Music City Now, sponsored by Broken Bow.
1: A little too drunk.
0: Over to Graylin James. It's fresh. It's called Water at a Wedding, sponsored by Nashville Harbor.

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Okay, let's turn to Kelsey Hart's Fireworks. 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

0: 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It's so good. It's Kelsey Hart.
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0: All right, let's move to the band Perry. They're back, and it's Psychological, sponsored by Nashville Harbor.

Russell. It's Russell Dickerson, Worth Your Wild, sponsored by Triple Tigers. Killed the Man is by Lee Bryce. It's awesome. It's sponsored by Curb.

0: 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What a twist from the title, right? It's sponsored by Kirk. 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

cannot get enough of Gary. Stephen Wilson Jr., sponsored by Big Loud. So we've got Harper Grace up now. You saw her on American Idol. This is If Daddy Says No. It's sponsored by Curb.

Ashley Cook, and it's sponsored by Big Loud. Let's get going with a hit. 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

killed the man is Lee Bryce. Amazing twist in the lyrics, and it's sponsored by Curb. All right, let's go with Dustin Lynch up now. 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

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Sleepless in a Hotel Room, our Spotlight Track of the Week this week. Sponsored by Sony Music Nashville. Okay, here's one from the adorable Alexandra Kay. 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

That ain't how fire works, baby. 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It's Kelsey Hart, and it's sponsored by Curb Records. Now we've got fresh from the band Perry, Psychological. It's sponsored by Nashville Harbor.

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1: 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What have we got in texting, Crystal?
2: Kirsten from Ocala says, two things happened the same day at the same store. My youngest was throwing a fit, saying that he was poor because I wouldn't give him any money from the ATM machine. Then, at the register, my oldest saw a man in front of us and said, hey, Mom, he looks strong. Maybe he's not married. Not the littles playing matchmaker. We're back this coming week with the 5:30 a.m. Club, kicking things off before daylight break.
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You remember where you were? Maybe driving your first truck? 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Or maybe just singing along with the radio? 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
1: A little too drunk.
0: Over to Graylin James. It's fresh. 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

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Okay, let's turn to Kelsey Hart's Fireworks. 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

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Fireworks, it's so good. It's Kelsey Hart, and it's sponsored by Curb Records. All right, let's move to the band Perry. They're back, and it's Psychological, sponsored by Nashville Harbor.

getting rustled. It's Russell Dickerson, Worth Your Wild, sponsored by Triple Tigers. Killed the Man is by Lee Bryce. It's awesome.

0: Bryce killed the man. What a twist from the title, right? It's sponsored by Curb. Back in a moment with Music City Now.
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cannot get enough of Gary. Stephen Wilson Jr., sponsored by Big Loud. So we've got Harper Grace up now. You saw her on American Idol. This is If Daddy Says No. It's sponsored by Curb.

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Let's get going with a hit. 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

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All right, let's go with Dustin Lynch up now. 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
0: 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It's sponsored by Sony Music Nashville.

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Sleepless in a Hotel Room, our spotlight track of the week this week, sponsored by Sony Music Nashville. Okay, here's one from the adorable Alexandra Kay. Straight from the Heart is sponsored by BMG Nashville.

That ain't how fire works, baby. Fireworks. It's so good. It's Kelsey Hart. And it's sponsored by Curb Records. Now we've got fresh from the band Perry, Psychological. It's sponsored by Nashville Harbor.

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2: 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My youngest was throwing a fit, saying that he was poor because I wouldn't give him any money from the ATM machine.
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0: saw a man in front of us and said, hey, mom, he looks strong. Maybe he's not married. Not the littles playing matchmaker. We're back this coming week with the 5:30 a.m. Club, kicking things off before daylight break.
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0: Boy, I haven't heard from that boy in a while. How about y'all? Uncle Cracker? He's out and about doing some things and all that kind of stuff, doing open shows, doing his own thing. It's all right. 10 in a row. Today's best country. You live it. We play it. We got so many things going on all over the place. Don't forget, dear mom, tomorrow it's Mother's Day. Don't be that guy all of a sudden go, oh, I didn't get mom something. I'm going to the 7-Eleven, see if there's something there. No, that's not a good thing. That's not a good thing. So take care of mom tomorrow. Be sure she's having a good time, okay? Yeah. Kate Country's forecast from the WCJB-TV 21st Alert Weather Center. Well, if you're heading out today, speaking of moms, Mother's Day, you pick Flower Festival at the Briar Patch today and tomorrow, 10 until 4, on Southwest 250th Street in Newberry going on. We're going to have highs in the low 90s, lows tonight around 70, highs tomorrow in the low 90s. For all the current weather conditions, log on to 352today.com, your community connection. And coming up right after the break, he's in Vegas, but he's coming in our area. Who is it? We'll share it with you next. 93.7 K Country, and it starts all over again on Monday. What is that? This right here.
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0: 93.7 K Country, today's best country. You live it, we play it. He's in Vegas, but he's coming here. You know, the Florida Horse Park. It's going to be fun with Rock the Country. We're talking about Blake Shelton, August 29th.
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So, yeah, because tomorrow's Mother's Day. What are you doing? All right, come on. And let us know how your day and weekend is going, too. Just go ahead and take advantage of open mic. It's right there for you. Coming up next, we got this for you, too. Another 10 in a row. Today's best country. You live it, we play it. He's now.

been named the ACM New Artist of the Year, New Male Artist of the Year. Who is it? We'll play something by him and tell you all about it on the way next from 93.7 K Country.

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0: Girls on Fire, isn't she? Ella Langley from 93.7 K Country, her latest in Be Her in front of that. Boy, we go back a little bit, but we like that one. Little Travis Tritt and T-R-O-U-B-L-E. A little bit of trouble right there. 10 in a row, today's best country. You live it, we play it. And you know what we're playing coming up on Monday again? Yeah, it starts all over again. The exclusive K-Country Concert Staycation Giveaway. Part 3 of 4, this time with Keith Urban downstate in Hollywood. Yeah, you and your best friend could be there for the weekend having a good old time at the Dolce. Oh, the Dolce at by Wyndham. That place is a hoity-toity place, man. So, well, your first keyword coming up at 7:15 Monday morning. And, yeah, you just enter it at our website before the hour's out. And you're in for the grand prize drawing. That's pretty cool. So get in on that when you get a chance. It's free. Doesn't cost you anything. Coming up after the break, he used to sing into a mic taped to the side of his bunk bed. And it proved to do pretty good for him. We'll share with you what that's all about and who it is coming up after the break. But first, K-Country's forecast from the WCJB-TV20 First Alert Weather Center. 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They're in Dunellen. You can stroll through their blooming flower fields, pick your favorites, arrange a beautiful custom bouquet together with your mom. Isn't that cool? We're going to have highs in the low 90s, lows tonight around 70, highs tomorrow in the low 90s. For all the current weather conditions, log on to 352today.com, your community connection.
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A week from tonight, part two of Morgan Wallen in the Swamp. How about that? From 93.7 K Country. This guy is the guy. He used to sing into a mic taped to the side of his bunk bed when he was a little guy. Must have been known. Yeah, he's going to be a big star. We're talking about Cody Johnson from 93.7 K Country. I've been

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Hey, we got the listener advisory board going on big time through tomorrow at midnight. Take that short music survey brought to you by Mike Scott Plumbing and get yourself qualified for Monday's drawing of $100 in Publix groceries. 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It doesn't cost anything. So get that on your phone today from 93.7 K Country. Coming up next, another 10 in a row. She was at our last acoustic concert and did a great job. Now she's opening for Jody Messina. It's all on the way next from 93.7 K Country and the 10 in a row.

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93.7 K Country. She was at our last K Country acoustic concert. Alexandra Kay, she did a great job too. And she's now opening for Jody Messina. Way to go, girl. Here she is with Straight for the Heart from K Country.

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0: The pride and joy of Charleston, South Carolina. Mind you, not Charleston, West Virginia. Okay, two different Charlestons there. 10 in a row, today's best country. You live it, we play it with Darius Rucker. In front of that, Chris Jansen, me and a beer a little bit right there. Got the staycation firing up again Monday morning, 7:15. Part 3 of 4, the exclusive K-Country Concert Staycation Giveaways. This time with Keith Urban downstate in Hollywood. Yeah. Now, what's cool about this is the weekend. So that's kind of cool. So one night with Keith Urban, and you got two nights of hanging out at the Dolce by Wyndham. Oh, what a gorgeous place that is. Yeah, we have the first keyword for you at 7:15, and all you have to do is enter it before the hour's out at our website at 937kcountry.com/contests, and you're in for the grand prize drawing. Simple as that. Coming up after the break, well, she kept him in the friend zone for 5 years. Who's that? We'll share with you on the way next from 93.7 K-Country. But first, K-Country's forecast from the WCJB TV 20 First Alert Weather Center. If you're heading out today to the Wetland Appreciation Day at Recharge Park, it's a great place to go strolling with your family, and especially mom. Yeah, Mother's Day tomorrow. Going out from 10 until 12, Northwest 21st Street in Ocala. They're going to have hands-on activities, live painting, face painting, games, a bunch of stuff going on. So check that out. Take mom over there. Yeah, we're going to have highs in the low 90s. Lows tonight around 70. Highs tomorrow in the low 90s. For all the current weather conditions, log on to 352today.com, your community connection.
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1: What's the most embarrassingly funny thing your child has ever done to you in public? What have we got in texting, Crystal?
2: Kirsten from Ocala says two things happened the same day at the same store. My youngest was throwing a fit saying that he was poor because I wouldn't give him any money from the ATM machine.
1: Oh.
2: Then at the register, my oldest saw a man in front of us and said, "Hey, Mom, he looks strong. Maybe he's not married." Not the little splitting matchmaker. We're back this coming week with the 5:30 a.m. Club, kicking things off before daylight break.
1: Hey, you got that right. 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

0: Yeah,
1: that's right. 93.7 K Country, Riley Green along with Thomas Red. Lauren Akins, Thomas's wife, said, man, she kept him on the friend zone for 5 years. Then they finally kissed, and a year later, they're engaged. How about that? Here's Kelsey Hart, his brand new one in Fireworks, 93.7 K Country.

0: tell you, tomorrow is it. At midnight, it ends. And you're saying, whoa, what do we got to do? Well, you want to get yourself $100 in groceries from Publix? Simple as that. What you got to do is take our music survey at the Listener Advisory Board at our website. And you're going, okay, takes you less than 5 minutes. Get her done. 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You can get to the lab through our app as well. 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You can do it right on your phone. That's what it's all about. Yeah, get that app going. And, of course, you can listen to us no matter where you're going. Let us know what's going on in your world with open mic. So many things you can do to stay in touch with us here, and we staying in touch with you. From 93.7 K-Country, get in on that big time. That listener advisory board brought to you by Mike Scott Plumbing. It's there for you until tomorrow at midnight, and then that is it. Coming up next, another 10 in a row. Blake Shelton said he would only return to The Voice on this condition. We'll tell you what that condition is next with that 10 in a row. 93.7 K-Country.
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out downtown. Your lipstick stained every coffee cup that I got in this house. The way you say I love you too's like rain on an old tin roof.

Going to be at Rock the Country at the Florida Horse Park. Blake Shelton, of course, August 29th. That's going to be a good show. Maybe he'll bring the girl. That would be his wife, Gwen. That's cool. He said he'd only return to The Voice if the original four coaches returned for a season. And those other three are Christina Aguilera, CeeLo Green, and Adam Levine. You think he'll get his way? That would be kind of cool, though. 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

0: So you like quilting, huh? Well, you know we have a quilting museum. Oh, yeah. It's in Chiefland.
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0: Hey, I'm liking that song. How about y'all? George Burge and Luke Bryan teaming up with Ride, Ride, Ride in front of that. Tim McGraw going back a couple years. Remember that one, My Best Friend? Oh, yeah, that's a good one. My Best Friend. You know, we grew up on those kind of songs. Why wouldn't we play those here at K-Country? Well, and you're probably saying the same thing, going, "Yo, yeah, why don't you? Why? Well, come on now. That's how we roll. We play those and today's best country because you live it, we play it. That's how it's done right there. And we also do the staycations for you, too. Yeah, we got one going on, part 3 of 4 right now with the exclusive K-Country Concert Staycation giveaway. This time around, Keith Urban downstate in Hollywood for the weekend. You and your best friend could be there. Just get on the keyword coming up on Monday again, 7:15, bright and early. And then before the hour is out, make sure you go ahead and enter that. Got our website at 937kcountry.com/contests. And, of course, on Thursday, make sure you get in on this. It's an extra bonus keyword shot right into your phone for you. Simple as that. All you have to do is sign up for the K-Country Club. And just go ahead and text us. You can do it right now. Text us the word club. You have to spell it like this, K-L-U-B, to the studio line at 877-937-7883. You increase your odds of winning. That's how that's done. Coming up after the break, well, you know, a great story. His grandfather gifted him a guitar at Christmas, and he was just off to the races with that. And that it's a great story we'll share with you coming up right after the break. But first, K-Country's forecast from the WCJB-TV 21st Alert Weather Center. Well, if you're heading out today to the Saturday Shops Presents Barbecue and Jazz Festival going on from noon until 6 at the Oaks Mall, they got barbecue, they got jazz, they got going on, man, everything. Yeah, just come on through for the best plates in the city. Live local performances, local vendors, good vibes. It's all there at the Oaks Mall going on from noon until 6 today. Man, give me some barbecue. Give me some jazz. We're there. We're going to have highs in the low 90s. Lows tonight around 70. Highs tomorrow in the low 90s. For all the current weather conditions, log on to 352today.com, your community connection.
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0: Hey, buddy, we can't say it enough right there. We got the listener advisory board going on through tomorrow at midnight, brought to you by Mike Scott Plumbing. Take that short music survey. 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

Kim Hunt. Take your time. It's 93.7 K Country. You live it, we play it. Good morning. How are you feeling? You feeling like, hey, at least you woke up. Here we are. Bailey Zimmerman has dreams. He says he wants to have that perfect truck. I think we all have that one vehicle that we dream about, right? Maybe it's a Chevy Silverado. Here's Bailey Zimmerman.

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Today's best country, you live it, we play it. 93.7 K Country.

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93.7K Country, that was 10 in a row with Keith Urban. You know, if you've been dying to go see Keith Urban, we've got your chance. This week is going to be the last week for the Keith Urban Concert Staycation giveaway. You have a full week, so do not fear just yet. So here's what happens. 7:15 Monday morning with the Mr. Bob Morning Show. We're going to give you the first keyword of the day. Then followed by that, we're going to give you the times that the other keywords will be happening throughout the rest of the day. The reason why you want to know those times is because each keyword is one entry for you. You can enter every single keyword that we give you throughout the contest to better your odds. Now, Keith Urban is going to be down in Hollywood, Florida. We're hooking you up with tickets to the show, you and a friend. And we're also giving you two-night hotel stay at Dolce down in Hollywood. Now, what's really cool, I actually, if you know, you know, I am always looking up the hotels that we're sending you to. I love to torture myself and love to see what I don't get to go do. And also, we want to make sure that we're sending you somewhere nice. Now, what's really neat, depending on which side of the hotel you're actually going to be staying on, looking outside of the window, there is a building that is shaped like a guitar. It is absolutely stunning. But yeah, the entire weekend could be yours. So make sure you're listening for those keywords. Again, Monday morning, 7:15 on the Mr. Bob Morning Show. We've got more keywords rolling out for you.

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1: Turn it up, son. All right, boy.

badunk-a-dunk. You know, out of all the artists that got the memo to come here to Florida this year for their tour, Trace Adkins seems to have missed that memo. I was looking down. He's going on tour, but he didn't have a single flight.

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93.7 K Country. We've got an app, so make sure you download it. If you haven't already downloaded it, have your push notifications turned on. Now, the reasoning why, you're probably like, I don't want my phone to constantly be beeping. Now, I promise you, the only time we're going to send you a notification is when you got a chance to win some tickets to a show. We've got a lot coming up still this summer. I mean, I know it feels like it's summer outside, but it actually hasn't even kicked off yet. I mean, listen, we're still in May. Lots of great artists still coming to our neck of the woods. Also, to Florida in general, we'll have tickets. We want to hook you up. Sometimes we don't have enough airtime to hook you up with those phenomenal tickets that we have. So we'll slip it through the app. So anyone holding the app will have a chance to sign up for second chance winning at tickets. So download it. If you already have it downloaded, make sure you check your settings to make sure that the notifications are turned on. Now, you can do a lot of things with the app besides just listen to us and have your chance to score tickets. We've got open mic on there. Also, a direct link to the listener advisory board. All thanks to Mike Scott Plumbing. 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You've got until tomorrow at midnight. Up for grabs is a $100 Publix gift card. 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

a week from yesterday. You can check that guy out at The Swamp, opening up for Morgan Wallen next, this coming Friday, actually. Wow. We've been talking about this show forever, and we can't even believe it's already next weekend. 93.7 K Country, here's Dan and Shay would say so.

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3: With the keyword, we're also going to give you the times that the other keywords will be happening throughout the rest of the day with Lewis Stokes and Big Red. 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

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It's going to be an app, so you can get fit with Carrie. It's 93.7 K Country. Blake Shelton going to be at the Florida Horse Park on August 29th, right here in Ocala. Here he is with Let Him In Anyway.

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0: 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Now, here's why you're going to want this. You've been piling up everything in your garage, right? You can't even get a car in that garage because you've got so much stuff. 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I need to get a shed. 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I don't either, and why should you? Now, the auction is actually going to be starting Monday. The original price for this shed is $3,495, but with the NCFL auctions, their starting bid is going to be $1,750. The bid's going to go on until Thursday the 14th. Is 14th a Thursday? Let me do it. My math is not what. Yes, it is Thursday. Oh, hello, winning. But yeah, so starts Monday, goes all the way till Thursday at 7 p.m. So it will start Monday at 7 a.m. and then it will end on Thursday at 7 p.m. So you've been trying to get that garage clean and you keep telling yourself you're going to get a shed. At least you can do is place a bed and maybe you might just get it at a fraction of the cost. So NCFL deal auction again starting Monday, 7 a.m. at 93.7kcountry.com. 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
1: What's the most embarrassingly funny thing your child has ever done to you in public? 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
2: 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My youngest was throwing a fit, saying that he was poor because I wouldn't give him any money from the ATM machine.
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2: 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Maybe he's not married." Not the little splitting matchmaker. We're back this coming week with the 5:30 a.m. Club, kicking things off before daylight break.
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the devil bowed his head because he knew that he'd been beat. And he laid that golden fiddle on the ground at Johnny's feet. Johnny said, "Devil, just come on back if you ever want to try again. 'Cause I told you once, you son

Border Georgia Line, get your shine on. It's definitely, we're in Florida. We always get our shine on, right? It's the Sunshine State. You know, I think we would be shining a little bit brighter if Florida Georgia Line finally just, you know, they've already kissed. I don't know if they've made up, but I can tell you that the rest of us are like, y'all, just kiss and make up and give us a new album, okay? We all saw you on stage together in March. That was a fun reunion. It's 93.7 K Country. You live it. We play it. We play music that we want you to hear. 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All thanks to Mike Scott Plumbing. 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Thanks to Mike Scott Plumbing. Saturday. Monday on the Mr. Bob Morning Show, we will have your winner. 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

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Whee! That's what we do here in North Central Florida. Today's best country. You live it, we play it. 93.7 K Country.

Emily Blanco Brown, oh, Just the Way. I wonder if Blanco Brown's ever going to team up with another country artist for another song. 93.7 K Country. Pretty sure this is going to be a second number one hit. Here's Josh Ross. Hate How You Look.

0: 93.7 K Country, you live it, we play it. And on Monday, we're going to be playing again. Keith Urban going to be down south in Hollywood, Florida. We're hooking you up with tickets to the show and two-night hotel accommodations at Dolce with the exclusive K Country Concert Staycation giveaway. So it's going to be your final week. If you didn't play at all with us last week because, I don't know, maybe life was happening, right? And your boss said, no, you got to work. How dare they? 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

Dierks Bentley, 93.7 K Country. You know, every once in a while when a new artist comes along, a lot of times the veterans in music will take them under their wing. Kenny Chesney did that for Megan Maroney and continues to do that. Here she is with her latest, It's Beautiful Things.

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Today's best country. 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

Remember when the only thing west of Airport Road on State Road 200 was that new place called On Top of the World? 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

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You live it, we play it. Monday, 7:15. We hope to see ya. As we're going to continue for the Keith Urban Concert Staycation giveaway, two nights at Dolce down in Hollywood. We're also hooking you up with tickets to the show. The show is happening on Friday, May 29th, and it's down in Hollywood. So, you know, you got to make sure you choose your best friend wisely, or maybe you're taking your significant other. Once we give you the keyword, you enter it at our website, 937kcountry.com/contest. Each keyword is an entry. The more keywords you enter, the better your odds are. It's pretty easy. Now, Mother's Day weekend is literally here. Mother's Day is tomorrow. Hello. Did you forget? You probably did. Hopefully you didn't, though, because mom's going to be a little upset. In case you did, and you're like, I don't know what I'm going to do with my mom. Here's something. Girls' night out. You know, have your husband, have your boyfriend, watch the kids, and you and mom head on out to Girls' Night Out. That's happening tonight downtown Ocala at the Downtown Market from 6 to 9 o'clock. Colorful event full of wildflower blooms, shopping, good music, and springtime vibes. Now, I've actually gone to Girls' Night before with my mom. It's just a lot of fun. You know, guys, make sure you give your significant other your credit card, because I promise you, if you forgot Mother's Day, they can just go ahead and make up for it at Girls' Night.

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93.7 K Country, you live it, we play it. We play music that we know you like to hear and you want to hear. The reason why we know that is because we've done the listener advisory board before. And we continue to do it because we want to make sure that you're listening to the songs that you want to hear. Sometimes we play songs a little too much. Sometimes we don't play enough, or sometimes Morgan Wallen

decides he wants an entire album on the radio, right? So either way, we want to make sure that we're getting your thoughts and your opinions about the music we play. So you have until tomorrow. We've been running this for 2 weeks. If you're just hearing it, we're sorry, but you still have time. 937kcountry.com/lab. All thanks to Mike Scott Plumbing. Less than 5 minutes of your time. You open it up, you'll see 30 clips on there, and you're thinking, 30, that's a lot. Short clips, again, less than 5 minutes of your time. Yeah, you like that song. No, you don't. We play it too much. Then you're qualified for a $100 Publix gift card. It's easy. But again, you only have till tomorrow at midnight. Then on the Mr. Bob Morning Show on Monday, we're going to find out who the winner is. So it's the weekend. Mother's Day. There's a couple of things that are happening. So today and tomorrow, Mother's Day, You Pick Flower Festival is happening over at the Briar Patch. And that's in Newberry from till 4 o'clock today. Then again, tomorrow, 10 to 4. 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We've got 10 in a row on the way. 93.7 K Country.

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Tucker Wetmore just came home from his overseas tour. 7 weeks, 3 continents, 13 countries, 33,000 miles. And he also came home ACM New Artist of the Year. Here's Tucker with his latest. It's Brunette.

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1: I knew I'd see her around. Might be at some party. She'd show up and I'd be walking out. Or across some parking lot, hiding behind her sister. Or I'd look up and she'd be at the red light beside me in that white Maxim with a sticker on the back. And I'd act like I didn't see her. But we played at the same pumps, flipped through the same stations, and slowed down with the same curves, run around with the same crowd. We just needed some time. She'd get on with her life and I'd get on with mine. Thought I'd be fine. Maybe not. I knew she'd find a way to get over me, but I never thought she

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But now it's like these county lines are closing in on me. Cause I see them everywhere together. And it just hits close to home. Cause she's so far gone, but she didn't go far. It was over me before the grass grew back when she used to park her car. She

Craig Morgan with 10 in a row, 93.7 K Country. You live it, we play it. Monday, 7:15. If you played along with us this week for the Keith Urban Concert Staycation giveaway, two nights in Hollywood and Dolce, and tickets to go see Keith Urban, well, we've got another week. If you missed it, well, you're lucky because we still have another week. Starting Monday, 7:15 with the Mr. Bob Morning Show, we're going to hook you up with the first keyword of the day. Then we're going to give you the times that the other keywords will be happening throughout the rest of the day, because you want to up your chances, right, by entering as many keywords as you possibly can. I will tell you this, the odds are better than the lottery. Why? Well, a lot of people are playing the lottery. A lot of people are playing this game, but, you know, we're a smaller little cluster than when the lottery is. So if you're like, I never win anything, I'm always doing a scratch-off, I can't even get a dollar in the lottery, your odds are better than the lottery. So get in at least one of those keywords. Monday, 7:15, we're starting it all over again. The K Country Concert Staycation Giveaway. Keith Urban. We'll see you at 7:15 Monday. 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

Luke Bryan won Margarita, and was it last Tuesday was Cinco de Mayo, and I'm not going to lie, I didn't even have any margaritas, but let me tell you, last week felt like I had too many margaritas on Tuesday. Luke Bryan going to be in Tampa September 10th, and I'm pretty sure we'll end up having tickets for that show. 93.7 K Country, here's John Morgan with Kid Myself.

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All fast through the Nurnhart, Gordon like a dirt road, Daytona in my heart. And we ain't even got to the best part. We didn't have a towel, didn't have dry clothes. She was smiling, saying, hold me, I'm cold.

0: 93.7 K Country. Take us with you everywhere by simply downloading the K Country app. Literally, we will be at your fingertips. You can use the open mic feature. Let us know how Mother's Day weekend is. Mom, let us know if that child of yours completely forgot Mother's Day is tomorrow. We'll shame them with you. But yeah, download the app. Take us with you everywhere. Again, on Monday, the K Country concert staycation keywords will continue for Keith Urban. So you're going to need the app, you know, if you're listening all day to get in all those keywords. Also, you can do something. You only have until tomorrow at midnight. If you go to 937kcountry.com/lab, all thanks to Mike Scott Plumbing, let us know what you think of the music we play. You're listening. We're playing the music for you. We want to make sure that we're playing the music you want to hear. Only till tomorrow at midnight, though. We've been running it for 2 weeks. It's not like we're shortchanging you. But don't shortchange yourself at a $100 Publix gift card. That is what's up for grabs. We'll announce the winner of that Monday morning on the Mr. Bob Morning Show, but you still have time. Midnight tomorrow is your cutoff. Going to hand this thing over to Lewis Stokes. He's on the way next with 10 in a row, 93.7 K Country.
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0: This coming Friday, he'll be in the Swamp opening for Morgan Wallen in Gainesville. Thomas Rhett, give me some of that on 93.7 K Country. Good afternoon.
1: Who is it?
0: Lewis Stokes with you now, doing 10 in a row on your Saturday, Mother's Day weekend. It's Low Cash, Wrong Hearts, K Country.

0: Fireworks is Kelsey Hart's latest there on 93.7 K Country. Hello, my friend. I'm Lewis Stokes. 10 in a row. Another one is coming up for you on this Mother's Day weekend. Don't forget your mom. Be sure and get her something. All right. Hey, our third of four exclusive K Country concert staycation giveaways is underway Monday, 7:15 a.m. with the Mr. Bob Morning Show. Another keyword to qualify to see Keith Urban at Hard Rock in Hollywood, Florida, Friday the 29th, and a two-night hotel stay at the beautiful Dolce in Hollywood. 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That sounds like a lot of fun, including singer-songwriter Larry Mangum. 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K-Country's forecast from the WCJB TV 21st Alert Weather Center. Tonight's low around 70. Tomorrow, double shot Sunday, Mother's Day, high near 91. Tomorrow night, low around 72. For all the current weather conditions, log on to 352today.com, your community connection.
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0: 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I'm Lewis Stokes. 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
0: 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Also, Stamp Out Hunger is underway. 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
0: 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That's a couple hours away. Hi there, Lewis Stokes with you on Mother's Day weekend. Appreciate you listening. Coming up right before 7 o'clock in the Saturday Night Gold Rush with Big Red, I'm going to do a tribute to my late mom, Clara Stokes. Don't miss that. God Knew Better, Parmalee, K Country.

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1: 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What have we gotten texting, Crystal?
2: Kirsten from Ocala says two things happened the same day at the same store. My youngest was throwing a fit, saying that he was poor because I wouldn't give him any money from the ATM machine. Then at the register, my oldest saw a man in front of us and said, "Hey, Mom, he looks strong. Maybe he's not married." Not the little splitting matchmaker. We're back this coming week with the 5:30 a.m. Club, kicking things off before daylight break.
1: Hey, you got that right. 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

0: John Party on 93.7K Country, your heart or mine. He'll be at Rock the Country in Ocala Saturday, August 29th at the Florida Horse Park. That's going to be good. I'm Lewis Stokes. Good afternoon. Another 10 in a row is on the way, so hang on for that. 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Mike Scott Plumbing, they make that happen. 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K-Country's forecast from the WCJB TV 21st Alert Weather Center, around 70 for the low. Double shot Sunday tomorrow, Mother's Day, 91 for the high, maybe some showers. Tomorrow night's low, around 72. For all the current weather conditions, log on to 352today.com, your community connection.
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0: 93.7 K Country. I'm Lewis Stokes. Hey, we got 10 in a row next on this Mother's Day weekend. 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Well, it is May the 9th, a bunch of days today. Dog Mom's Day, Alphabet Magnet Day. We also got Cornelia DeLange Syndrome Day, Lost Sock Memorial Day, Moscato Day, Miniature Golf Day, Homefront Heroes Day, Stamp Out Hunger Food Drive Day. I hope you did that today. National Archery Day, Sleepover Day, Birth Mother's Day, ooh, Babysitter's Day, Butterscotch Brownie Day, Want to Have a Catch Day,
1: oh,
0: from Field of Dreams. And that's a lot of stuff. Today's Best Country. You live it. 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

0: 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Good afternoon, my friend. I'm Lewis Stubbs.
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0: 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We wish you well, moms. Here's Vincent Mason, K Country.

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0: That's Dan and Shay's new one, Say So, 93.7 K Country, from their upcoming new album, Good Afternoon. How are you? I'm Lewis Stokes, ready for Mother's Day tomorrow. We got 10 in a row coming up in just a few minutes. Big Red got Saturday Night Gold Rush from 7 to midnight. Monday, 7:15 a.m., Mr. Bob Morning Show. Keywords, again, qualify for that Keith Urban Concert Staycation giveaway to Hard Rock in Hollywood to see him in concert on Friday, the 29th of this month, in a two-night hotel stay at the beautiful Dolce in Hollywood. 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We got Blake Country, the ultimate Blake Shelton tribute at Sparicia Witherall Winery. 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K-Country's forecast from the WCJB TV 21st Alert Weather Center. Tonight's low around 70. Mother's Day tomorrow, double shot Sunday, 91 for the high. Tomorrow night, a low around 72. For all the current weather conditions, log on to 352today.com, your community connection.
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0: Friday, September 18th, they'll be in Tampa. Zach Brown Band and Homegrown. Lewis Stokes with you. Where you got us on at?
1: Dunellen.
0: Dunellen. Thank you for listening there. Cody Johnson right now, July 24th and 25th. He's coming to Jacksonville. It's the fall. K-Country.

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0: 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I'm Lewis Stokes. 10 in a row next on this Mother's Day weekend. 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

0: 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Hi there, Lewis Stokes with
1: you. Hey, Lewis.
0: Hey, we're doing 10 in a row on this Mother's Day weekend. Don't forget your mom, Mother's Day tomorrow. Here's George Burge and Luke Bryan. Ride, ride, ride through 10 in a row on K Country.

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2: Pretty girl.

Post Malone and Morgan Wallen. I had some help. Morgan Wallen coming to Gainesville Friday and Saturday. Post Malone, he's coming to Tampa Wednesday, July 8th. That's been a rescheduled date. Good evening. Lewis Stokes with you coming up at 7, Saturday night, Gold Rush with Big Red. And our next Keith Urban Staycation keyword coming up at 7:15 Monday on the Mr. Bob Morning Show. 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Got it? Good. Looking for something to do tonight? 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We got an evening with Keith Horn. He's the bass player for the Orange Blossom Opry in Weirsdale, and he's going to do a show tonight. That's right. He's awesome. He's performed with Waylon Jennings and Lone Star and Trisha Yearwood and so many more. Cool guy. Keith Horn, bass player extraordinaire. And he's got a show tonight at 7 o'clock at the Orange Blossom Opry in Weirsdale. If you can get tickets for that, 352today.com, your community connection. And while you're there, click on the Spring Guide. K-Country's forecast from the WCJB TV20 First Alert Weather Center. Tonight's low around 70. Tomorrow, Mother's Day, double shot Sunday, high near 91. Tomorrow night, low around 72. For all the current weather conditions, log on to 352today.com, your community.

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0: 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I'm Lewis Stokes, Big Red, coming up at 7 with a Saturday Night Gold Rush where you got a song in.
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0: Ah, thanks for listening in Lake Pan. Coming up, just a few minutes, my Mother's Day tribute to my late mom, Clara Stokes. I do this every year on a Saturday, so I'll be listening for that. John Party, Saturday, August 29th. He'll be at Rock the Country in Ocala. Boots off. 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

0: 93.7 K Country. Well, that's it for me, Lewis Stokes. Had fun with you today. Big Red, he's coming up next with a Saturday Night Gold Rush from 7 to midnight. He's got Merle Haggard coming up. Janie Fricke, not the one you're thinking of. I love it when he throws in these surprise songs. George Jones, Aaron Tippin, Randy Travis, Eddie Raven, The Judds, The Bellamy Brothers, Steve Warner, and so many more. And that's just the first 15 minutes or so of the show. 7 to midnight, Big Red. I'll be back tomorrow night, 11 p.m., for what's new from Nashville. 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Tell us about the music we play, and you qualify to win a $100 Publix gift certificate Monday on the Mr. Bob Morning Show. Well, it is Mother's Day tomorrow, and my mom, Clara Stokes, she passed away quite a while ago, a couple of years back, and I loved my mom, like all moms. We love our moms. And one time she was on the radio with me, and we were talking about Mother's Day, and here it is.
1: Oh, thank you.
2: And, Mom, I plan to come see you when I go off the air this afternoon. Hope you had a good Mother's Day so far.
1: Yes, it's been great. We'll look forward to seeing you.
2: Well, thanks for helping to create me, okay? I appreciate being born, so.
1: I'm glad you were born, too. You've been a joy.
2: All right, Mom. Well, I love you.
1: And I love you, too.
2: Happy Mother's Day, Mom.
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Some of the first times they made money playing music, well, happened at the University of Florida. 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From right here in our state, the Bellamy Brothers. 93.7 K Country, the Saturday Night Gold Rush. And a number one song that came out in 1986. Here's Steve Warner, You Could Dream of Me.

Well, there's a man whose middle name is Noel because he was born on Christmas Day. Steve Warner, 93.7 K Country. It's the Saturday Night Gold Rush. A great gold from a great artist continues until midnight tonight. And you still have a few more hours to join our K-Country Listener Advisory Board and help us out with your thoughts on the music we play. 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Now, you've got till the end of the day tomorrow to do it. And you'll be in for the grand prize drawing on Monday with the Mr. Bob Morning Show, and we sure would love to call your name. 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We're dropping down to 70 tonight. We'll be in the low 90s tomorrow. 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
12: Well, you can surely look at the career of the band Alabama and say they were not anywhere near an overnight sensation. The three cousins that formed the band started playing together in 1969 and went on the Southeast Bar Circuit in the early 1970s. They didn't change their name to Alabama until 1977. And that was after they played at the Bowery in Myrtle Beach for a long time. They were writing songs the entire time. And boy, the band tightened up during their Young Country and later Wild Country years. And by the time they became Alabama, they were a force to be reckoned with. Only Nashville didn't see it that way. They didn't want to sign them because they said bands would not work in country music. Well, after My Homes in Alabama became a charted hit, they were on the New Faces show that radio folks go to in Nashville, and they ended up getting signed by RCA Records. And the rest, as they say, is history. Tennessee River was their first number one hit, and the song we're about to play for you right now was their 19th consecutive chart-topping song, and it came out in 1986. Here's She and I for the Boys from Fort Payne. Alabama.

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0: Little Gail and that beautiful voice of hers. It's a Saturday night gold rush at 93.7 K Country. When our next song was written, it had a working title of Pretty Little Lady. Well, the band loved the song. They loved the story, but they got thinking about this and said, you know, we ought to give it a real person's name instead of just saying Pretty Little Lady throughout the song. So they came up with the name Norma Jean Riley, and Diamond Rio had a hit on her hands. They took it to number two back in 1992.
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0: It's the Saturday Night Gold Rush here at 93.7 K Country. We continue with the great gold from a great artist till midnight tonight. On the way, some songs you don't want to miss from Conway Twitty, John Anderson, Martina McBride, Willie Nelson, and more. And Reba McEntire will kick it all off for us next. 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